You know what would be really fucking cool on this? Sabrina. Like, if we can get Sabrina

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1: Genres are a funny little concept, aren't they? Yes, they are.
2: That means I say Virgo shit.
1: In theory, they have a simple definition that's easy to understand. But in practice, well, some may feel confined.
2: I swear for God is God.
3: Jesus.